ain't do it on my own, I had help. I was 26 when I signed my first deal. Shout out Russ, it helped build. 30 years old when I met Lil Jon. The rest is history. Way

What I like about Hot 97.5, when I turn y'all on, you guys are always playing a good song.

Coming up tomorrow morning, it's another Funny Friday, but the most important thing of the day, it's $1,000 we're giving away tomorrow at 7. Man, make sure you call back in 97 seconds when you hear your name tomorrow morning. It's coming up. Don't miss it.

0: Act like you know.
1: Need to get something off your chest?
0: Yeah.
1: Speak on it. Boss ain't treating you right?
2: Hell no!
1: Speak on it. K-Classic, speak on it.
3: Oh, we're definitely speaking on it. So, you know, we are less than 24 hours away from hooking the city up with $4,000. Four people will get $1,000 each. Vegas, I want to know. 320-5834. 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

Georgia Aces are up by 4. A little bit over a minute and some change to go in the game. All right. Winner takes all. Goes on to the next round of the WNBA playoffs. Shout out to everybody that moved on to the final round where you can win $1,000. That's right. $25,000 cash and prize wheels. We celebrate 25 years on the Las Vegas Airways. 4 people will be $1,000 richer this Friday. It's all starting with your morning show. 4 times to hear your name called at 7 a.m., 12 noon, 5 p.m., and once again at 7 p.m. with your boy, all right? I have one last qualification for tomorrow's drawing, and that is at 9:10 p.m., so stay right here. Question of the night is on the way to on this Thursday. Shout out to Siobhan. Happy birthday to you. And happy birthday to my brother, Rory.

Yo, coming up tomorrow morning, it's another Funny Friday, but the most important thing of the day, it's $1,000 we're giving away tomorrow at 7. Man, make sure you call back in 97 seconds when you hear your name tomorrow morning. It's coming up. Don't miss it.

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2: My bad, dog. She says she my op, but I don't. DJ Banks. To look her up, I know that. Like money in the bank.
3: I can help it. 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
2: Come on, man. 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

Yeah, so they did a spinoff of the TV show Snowfall that was on FX. 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
1: 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Talk big t-shirt, Billy. 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

0: I'm stylish. Talk big t-shirt, Billy. 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

Yo, coming up this morning, you already know what time it is. We got $1,000. 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

0: think I'm stylish. Talk big t-shirt, Billy. Watch on my wrist, but I want that dime. Talk crazy when I pull up in sight. Mile high, run that back, I'm stylish. Talk big t-shirt, Billy. Watch on my wrist, but I want that dime. Talk crazy when I pull up in sight. Mile high, the first class, I'm the pipe.
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0: take.
1: What up, fam? I am Just Incredible, and this is the Liftoff Show. All right, here's what we've been talking about on the show. If you're invited to a wedding but not allowed a plus one, is it rude to decline? Now, I'm going to start reading some of your DMs, but before that, I want to go to the phone lines. Jasmine, now, if you're invited to a wedding and no plus ones are allowed, what do you think?
2: No.
1: How do you feel about that?
2: I think you should be allowed to bring at least a plus one. It's a wedding, after all.
1: And if you decline and your friend thinks it's rude, what would you say?
2: I would just say, like, you're there to celebrate their love. You should be able to bring your partner.
1: Yeah, see, Jasmine said, I want to share the love, too. All right, if you're invited to a wedding but not allowed a plus one, is it rude to decline? So Jessica sent me a DM and she said, if it's a close friend or family member, I'm going solo. Oh, okay, so Jessica's saying she's willing to thug it out. Just depends on the relationship with the bride or the groom. Okay, I respect that. That's real friend energy. All right, let's read Danielle's Instagram DM. Danielle says, if everybody else gets a plus one and I don't, I'm not going. Yo, see, that feels different though, right? Why am I solo at table number 9 fighting for my life? Nah, come on. Yo, thank you to everyone who called into the show and sent me a DM. Don't forget, you could always join the show. Send me a direct message, either type it out or send me a voice note. My Instagram handle is Justin_Credible. If you got some birthday shout outs, some requests, if you want to weigh in on the topics we're discussing on the air, that's the easiest way to connect. Justin_Credible on Instagram. Shoot me a DM. Let's get it. I'm Justin Credible right here on the Liftoff Show. Here we go.

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2: 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Okay, Aaron Whitlow.
3: Aaron Whitlow.
2: Yeah, that sounds like a brother.
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2: 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W-H-I-T-L-O-W. Aaron Whitlow.
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That's just how I do the sauce and the spill. 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These

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From September 15th to October 15th, we recognize the key contributions of Hispanics past and present. Hispanic Heritage.

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2: 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Hey, y'all called you in 4 seconds. What's happening? I gotta pay off a couple of things.
3: Yeah.
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3: Yeah.
2: Oh my God. Thank Jesus.
3: Chantel, the good news is Ariel did not call me.
2: Oh my God, oh my God.

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Talk big t-shirt, Billy. 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

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Haha, it's Hot 975. What's up, Vegas? It's the day you've been waiting for if you qualified. 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We still are spinning this wheel for a few more weeks to get you that $1,000 plus some money and prizes on the wheel. But if you did win and qualify,

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3: 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Yeah. 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That's how we already know.